up, down, say a nice up party. When time we pass by, you know we ready. Why you be know everybody be ready? Come in and the place, nice up neighborhood. We a nice up, down, say a nice up party. When time we pass by, you know we ready. Why you be know everybody be ready? Come in and the place, nice up neighborhood. We are coming and the coming and the coming and the coming and the coming and the coming and the coming and the coming and the coming and the coming and the coming and the coming and the coming and the coming and the coming and the coming and the coming and the coming and the coming and the coming and the coming and the coming and the coming and the coming and the coming and the coming and the coming and the coming and the coming and the coming and the coming and the coming and the coming and the coming and the coming and the coming and the coming and the coming and the coming and the coming and the coming and the coming and the coming and the coming and the coming and the coming and the coming and the coming and the coming and the coming and the coming and the coming and the coming and the coming and the coming and the coming and the coming and the coming and the coming and the coming and the coming and the coming and the coming and the coming and the coming and the coming and the coming and the coming and the coming and the coming and the coming and the coming and the coming and the coming and the coming and the coming and the coming and the coming and the coming and the coming and the coming and the coming and the coming and the coming and the coming and the coming and the coming and the coming and the coming and the coming and the coming and the coming and the coming and the coming and the coming and the coming and the coming and the coming and the coming and the coming and the coming and the coming and the coming and the coming and the coming and the coming and the coming and the coming and the coming and the coming and the coming and the coming and the coming and the coming and the coming and the coming and the coming and the coming and

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We're just trying to let you know, life is what you make it. So leave the past behind, cause that's the way it's done. So keep moving.

saying stuff like, you only live once. You got one time to figure it out, one time to twist and one time to shout, one time to think.